0: Man, all units. Two stories. 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We'll be investigating, making entry, side alpha, crew at 2. 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

0: 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Conduct investigation. No readings on the outside from the meter on the outside.
1: Copy, entering with 2. 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
2: No odor on floor one. However, parts per million, natural gas. No odor floor one. Gas readings of 65 parts per million, 0.1%. President said odor strongest on floor number two from the laundry room.
1: Farm command, I copied your parts per minute 65 and you had 0.1 you cut out after that.
2: OEL. We're gonna re-enter on SCBA with two. Proceed up to floor number two, side alpha.

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3: Engine 2, he's operating with 2 on 4-2.
0: Shifting there's all location. 282, I got you on the second floor with 2. If that's correct, go ahead and give me a can, and I'll take the command. Good.
3: Okay,
0: you, middle of your message cut out, 282. Did you have an LAL reading upstairs? Is it laundry room upstairs with a gas dryer?
2: That's correct.
0: Very well. Truck 28, fan to the front door. Be ready to assist 282.
1: Okay, fan to the front door.
0: Shift commander will have the command.

0: 2-3 from here. We've exited Flight Alpha 2.
1: Okay, is the gas main shut off exterior?
0: We can secure it while we're here, Chief. It's turned off on the inside, the main going into the furnace.
1: You keep breaking up 282. 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
1: Thank you. 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

0: 3114, Minute 26, Truck 31, on 619 Biscay Avenue, Chris of Trello Avenue, and Sunset Strip for traumatic injury on one brother.
1: Exposure while they're doing the Bravo.
2: 32 is okay.

0: engine 282 to command. There's no answer at the door in the Delta exposure.
1: Understood. See if you can find a non-destructive way to make entry.
0: Is okay.
1: Truck 20, do you have anything in Bravo yet?
2: Nothing in Bravo on floor number 1 and 2. We're moving up to 3rd.

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0: current 28 to command. 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We'll be exiting the Bravo exposure with two.
1: Very well. We started to ventilate the exposure or the occupancy in question.
0: That's correct. We began to ventilate 2014.
1: Perfect. All right. Yeah, it's from 45. You can go to all of it. You can hold this with 1 and 1.

0: 282 when you can get out of the street.
1: Stand by.
2: Two two to command. Need contact with a resident in the Delta Exposure. We're entering with two to investigate.
1: 181, I'm placing you on the call. 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
3: 232, did you call me?
2: That's correct. We've been in contact with a resident that held exposure. We've entered with two to conduct an investigation.
0: Free record man, 412 helps.
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Box 2905 Echo. 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Respond 549 House of Correction Road. First having, long-term problem.

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1: Responding engine 291. Engine 291. Do not have a patient's age. It is reported as being conscious and breathing. Multiple wounds.
0: Engine 291, I'm good.
2: 951.
1: Good, come in.
2: We have checked the Bravo and Delta exposures. We got positive readings in the Delta exposure, which is 2012. We have isolated the gas for that, and we will be ventilating that as well.
1: Reading 2012 Crosby Side Core, you'll be ventilating that as well.

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1: At Sally Port, 2031.
2: Truck 28, have you been able to gain access

0: That's correct, Chief. We just gained access and he secured the dog. We're narrowing on the first floor. We're moving up to the second.
1: Okay, you in 2013 or 15?
2: Engine's power on standby, copy. That'll go back to 2818, engine 451, ambulance 289, respond. 2816, just got away run drive, press the Susquehannock circle for medical alert alarm on Skid Row.
0: No answer, 2013. Attempted 2017 now.
1: Very well. Ben Farland. These are back-to-back townhouses, so we're checking the trolley side exposures.
3: Farland, copy.
2: Utility to Queen Anne's County, our box 2161, engine 194, respond, 66, Prospect Bay, drive west, cross the Prospect Bay view, for detector fire on 1 Bravo, they're top 4.
0: No readings on all three floors, 2015.
1: Very well. See if there's a non-destructive way we could get into 2013.
3: I have no access information.

0: 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J1, okay, staging at the Sally 4.
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1: Italian 4.
0: Going from the front line in the Rocky D2.
1: Yes.
0: Yeah, Jacob.
1: 3, Medic 13, respond, 1026, Meharry Court, cross system, Briar Drive, for an unknown problem on 1 Bravo.
2: In 2017, on the Charlie side. Gas has been secured with the interior valve. I advise the homeowner will probably ventilate the structure.

0: truck 28 chauffeur to 282. 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
1: Truck 28 chauffeur, that's correct. 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
1: Firefighter's grabbing the fan off of 282, bring it around to you. Okay.
2: 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Police are also en route.
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0: 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Rescue local 3529 West Street and Kirby Lane for motor vehicle collision.
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1: Out of the 8 units in this block, we have read into 3 of them, as I noted before. They've been secured, turned over to BT, they're on location, they're going to deal with it. We're doing available. All the readings in the houses are 0 now.

medic box 201, medic 2, respond 1522. 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
1: 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Little box 3304, rescue squad 33. Respond to the area of 305 9th Avenue Southeast, crossroad Griffith Road, Hamlin Road, Ferrick, Gas Odor, Almond Bravo.

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Alarm sounding on 1 Charlie.

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1: 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Go to 242, cross streets of Walton Avenue and Ritchie Highway. 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

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Megalox 2609, engine 41, medic buddy to respond to Walmart, 407 George Clausen Boulevard, cross of Quarterfield Park Road for heart problems on 1 Bravo.

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0: Engine 4 on to Medic 41. Medic 41. I want you to access the house off of Poplar. There's a wheelchair ramp on that side. So I want you to come down Poplar. 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
0: 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Peg 41, alarm, it's going to be repatriation.
1: Okay.

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For a sick person, not alert, 02 Bravo.

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Residence 27, Howard Engine 6 on respond the area of northbound 295 on Laurel Fort Meade Road for service call 12.

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1: Mayard Engine 6, there's going to be reported to be a tree blocking the right lane.

Little Box 2617, Engine 261, proceed 215 Wood Hill Drive. Unit B Bravo, cross the Oak Manor Drive for left standing on 1 Bravo.

0: Carolina 26, you're on the call. Carbon monoxide detector. The alarm company had it listed as the big room for the zone. Correction, this is a first party caller as well, Carolina 26.
1: We went northbound, coming off of 198, we didn't see anything. We turned around and went southbound. We do see a large contingent of police in the northbound lane just prior to 198 on 295 north. We're heading down to kind of turn around and see what that's all about.
2: Howard 62, direct. We've come down from 32. I haven't seen anything yet in the southbound lane.

0: Brisk in, 22 to file arm.
1: Good.
0: Do you have anything on the police side for a possible accident in North Van Lane just prior to 198 on 295?

0: That's correct. The police are showing U.S. Park Police handling a call for a collision and a tree down at the same location.
1: Copy. Do you need us to respond there for the NBC?
0: Police have listed as property damage only.

0: Howard, it's 6-2-272. Devious, to continue in, we're at 198 currently.
1: Now, we'll advise.
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0: RTN 27, Howard Edge, keeping you up service. 27 to file alarm. 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There has been more police on scene. We're going to mark a suspended test for service.
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0: seizure.
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2: Back to 916, engine 911, medic 9, respond to the area southbound Route 4 and Talbot Road. 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
0: 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The 7271 address is the location where they would like you to stage. Active incident is up the street. I'll put the exact address on the notes.
3: Okay, we'll stage.

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1: Good.
0: Just to confirm, are we staging at the Royal Farms or at Willie's?
1: No, you're going to be staging at the Willie's. That is the location which was provided to us by police. The location of the active incident is in the notes.
0: Copy.
1: If...
0: I'll protect you from recommending starting units for this call.
1: Fire alarm units responding for the Willie's. You can cancel per police.

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They're box 1001, medic 27 response, 7700 Cherry Lane, unit 9, across Acalmia Drive and Bellamy Drive. 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

3210 and 1321 of 32 respond to Dale Paul International, 812 Oregon Avenue, Suite Alpha, Crusher to Fairview Avenue for breathing problems, 1 Bravo.

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Local Alarm 523 and 251 Rescue Squad 7 respond. Our Andrew Salon and Spa, 1328 Main Chapel Way, crossroad of Chapel Lake Drive, front of Armstrong on 2 Charlie.

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Box 3307, Engine 331, proceed. 7533 Baltimore Atlas Boulevard, crossing of O Street Northeast. For carbon monoxide alarm, talk group 1 Bravo.

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Crush to Silver Run Road. Carbon monoxide alarm on 2 Bravo.

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Correction, Nug 27 respond. 202 Fort Meade Road, crossing Laura Bowie Road. For the sick person next to the Home Depot on 8 Alpha 1.

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Carbon monoxide alarm on 2 Bravo.

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Respond, morning sign, House of Friendship, 7548 Old Telegraph Road, Unit 303, Crossway Cab Overdrive, for breathing problems on 1 Bravo.

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Morning, side house of friendship, 7548 Old Telegraph Road, unit 303, cross street of Cadover Drive for the unconscious, agonal breathing, one breath.

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1: 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Cross the St. Stephen's Church Road for minor vehicle collision on 2 Bravo.

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Rescue Alarm 589 Charlie, Engine 4 Vera 2 is the northbound climb. It's Engine 6 on Medic 6, Tower Ladder 5. Respond southbound 97 in the area of Farm Road. Motor vehicle collision on 2 Charlie.

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1: Okay,
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0: 5 on location. It's southbound, slow shoulder, just past the Hawkins overpass. Single vehicle with police.
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Okay, engine 282.

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2: Tower 30 to follow. It's going to be status 8 mechanical. Battalion 2 is aware.
1: Okay, Tower 30.
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front of your 181. They're reported as a safe not alert. Patient violent, no weapons. Your discretion. And you're responding, yes, I mean.

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I was running Ritchie Highway in the area, West Orchard Road, for a motor vehicle collision, talk 311, Bravo.

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1: 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Yeah, Taylor County Police.
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0: 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We'll say police at Garden Area.
1: Can you repeat, Farmer? 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
0: I said, are you Ocean King? Police appear to be an area or on location.
1: Police are on location. 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

Metal Guy 4043, engine 402, medic 35, respond to 2539, Sandy Run Court. 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

0: 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Odor of gas inside. And in 6-1, you have RIP acknowledged.
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1: Medic 42 to Anne Arundel.
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0: Sorry, 204 is at the hydrant. We're going to keep the running assignment as it is 6 weeks ago.
1: 21's okay.

Medical Box 3189 Alpha, engine 331 is the northbound assignment, engine 311 Medic 33 Bravo, respond to southbound 97 in the area of Wellham Avenue, 4 Strip, Parker, 1 Trail.

on a 360. We have a type 1, or correction, type 2, one-story dental facility. We have gas utilities are going to be on the Broward Charlie corner building. No evidence of a basement.

0: Thank you, Danger 121, arriving on location. I have part of your size up. 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
1: Yes, Chief, we're entering at this time with 2. We have no conditions. Currently, we'll be entering 2. There's not Alpha to investigate.
2: Right, 26 to Barlow. Can you put VWC on reroute?
0: Command.

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1: Okay.
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1: Still investigating.
2: 33-31, just past the ramp to 648, slow side.
1: When they walk in, we have a slight odor, doesn't really smell like natural gas. 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We're going to check that out.
3: Command truck.
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0: Again, I just wanted to verify you were on the right channel and you copied the redirection.

0: 321, yes. Final, cell block 3122. First party caller arrives. There are guests inside. Engine 181, you have already known.
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1: And Harry Jill, the Honda's going to be at 6399 Continental Drive. You can stand by there. We'll split it if we need to. 26 Cook, 6399.

0: 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Respond to 558, Jeffrey Road, crossing of Jerry Road and Jan Road. For a gas order, Talker 1 India.
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2: He's responding on Snowbox 2625, all one India. 5-8, Embry Road. First party caller, I've been feeling sick from an odor of natural gas, possibly coming from the stove. Engine 211, you already know.
3: 211, that's right.
0: Stage at Harry Chill and Lamplighter. 321 will assume the Lamplighter command.
4: We've checked all the utilities. We have no readings and no odor. Based on the information, we'll go ahead and scale back to engine 121. Audience for 501 Jumpers Hole Road. Engine 121 will remain for the final investigation. All units can pick up and go available and ready. 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
1: Truck 31's on location. It's side out for over two stories, middle of the row. Type 5 townhome with nothing evident. And on the 360, we got two in the front, two in the rear. We do not have a basement. Truck 31 being investigating, entering side alpha with two.
2: Battalion Chief 1 is on location. Truck 31, I copy your VIR on 360. You're entering with two for the investigation. Battalion Chief 1 is going to have lamplighter command. My command post is going to be located near engine 321.
3: Minus 409, disregard that.

0: 1 to Command Alpha Kilo.
1: Go ahead, Truck 31.
0: Chief, at this time, we have zero readings on the first floor. We zero has our gas appliances. It appears that the furnace light is out. We're still investigating. No additional needs at this time.
1: All right, I copy your zero or zero readings on the first floor. Several gas appliances are still investigating. Truck 31.
2: And Jeffrey.
0: Tower copies.
3: Tower stage. Jeffrey.
4: Jeffrey. Baltimore City, Engine 35, Medic 32, responded Bethany Baptist Church, 506 Townsend Avenue. Crossing the roof street, 5th Street for unconscious patient Tucker Lombrada.

Medical Box 3101. Okay. Is EMS one of the Baltimore City Medics now responding to upgrade Bethany Baptist Church, 506 Townsend Avenue, across the Roof Street and 5th Street for an unconscious patient of normal breathing, Parker 1 Bravo.

0: Medic 4 stage with a tower ladder.
1: Light out on the water heater. There's still zero odors, zero readings. Recommended hold it with 34.
2: Alright, I copy you have this pile laid out. Are you going to secure this?
1: That's correct.
2: Okay. Lamp lighter command a fire alarm for final update. On box 3122-6426, Lamplighter Ridge. Units are operating on a two-story middle of the group. On a slab, on investigation, they have zero odor, zero readings. Furnace pilot is out, as well as the water heater. I'm going to hold it with truck 31, engine 321. The remainder of the units are going to go available and ready. I'm going to be canceling command. You can have a channel back. 321 and truck 31, you can return to 1 Bravo.
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1: Attention, Force Rock. 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Can't.

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Holding engine 41 for a defective gas line. 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

0: at JK Rock. State police are inquiring if the patient has the key for the vehicle.
1: Negative, the keeper with him. Negative, the keeper with the patient.
0: Okay, very well.

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1: What time?
0: 7 to logistics.
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0: 7801, chart 23, respond to Maryland primary care physician. 1509, Richie Highway, Sweet Alpha, Cross Eagle Bone, Mount Nicholas Boulevard, Arnold Road. 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
0: It is engine 191, second ALS. Alright, this is 11, 41 West McKenzie Road, Unit 135 Alpha, Cross Street of Ritchie Highway and Summit Road for a sick person. Ultimate mental status, talk group 1, Bravo.
1: Engine 121, 41 West McKenzie Road.

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1: That's negative.
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Medical box 2805, engine 451, medic 29, respond 2288 Blue Water Boulevard, cross street of Annapolis Road and Llewellyn Avenue for heart problems, Parker 2 Bravo.

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1: Box 3417, engine 321, engine 261 has ripped the tight G4 and respond on the upgrade. Palm Beach 10, 13 Wellham Avenue, Sweet Alpha, Cross the Archie Highway and Crane Highway, Norfolk, Odo, smoke inside, talk group 1 Echo.

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2: Day. One story, type 3. Got nothing evident. That'll be established for well information. Starting at 360. 32, we have our own hydrant.

0: 360 is one story all the way around. Nothing evident from all sides. No evidence of the basement. Opinion 33 will be entering side A. It's 3 to investigate. Operating on the first floor.
1: Okay, what am
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0: The Time Chief 1 is on location. Engine 331, I copy your BIR on 360. I have you on site alpha with 3 personnel for the investigation. I also have truck 31 go on the roof to check the HVAC. That's correct. Confirm for transfer.
1: That is all correct. We're currently investigating a report of odors over on the west side. However, we have no odors anywhere on the first floor so far. I just want to rule out the HVAC system.
0: Okay, I copy your updated CAN report. Battalion Chief 1 is going to have Wellham Command. My command post is going to be located on Site Alpha behind Truck 31.

0: 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What's the reverse? 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
2: 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We're going to go ahead and establish RIT with truck 31 on the Alpha Delta this morning.
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0: Right road, cross you to West River Road and Shady Rest Road, south down the paint, talk to 2 Bravo. 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
0: Widow's Night Road, crossing the London Town Road and Airline Lane for a lift that says talk to 2 Bravo.
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2: Roof 2 Command. That fourth unit is clear. 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
2: Well, Ham, command the fire alarm for final update. On box 3417, 13 Wellham Avenue. Units were operating on a one-story type 3 commercial. On investigation, the alarms were not sounding. There was no odor of smoke, no evidence of fire. All HVAC units are operating normally. We're going to call this a good intent call. I'm going to be holding it with 331 just for them to rack up their lines. I'll be canceling command, and you can have the channel back. 33, you can switch over to 1 Bravo.
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1: 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Can you see the caution notes that say it's in the 7400 block of Edgewood? 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

0: 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We're at the rear entrance. 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We'll be up momentarily.
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2: 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Clear wire closet, 3 on wires, 1 Bravo.

engine 121 zone location of a two-story type 5 single-family dwelling. On side Charlie, we do have basement access. It's going to be a walk-down. I have no conditions, nothing of it.

0: Heading 13, Friday, ready to queue to BW for repatriation.
1: Repatriation. Go ahead and give me your update again, and I'll get the command.
2: Chief, at this time, we just have a very faint burning odor. The residents are reporting they used the dryer this morning. They believe it might be related to that. We're investigating.
1: Racing. Thank you. Go ahead and take the trip stop command. Engine 101, when you arrive, stage with the hydrant. Leave room for the tower ladder to come through.

rescue alarm 1881 Alpha. Engine 311 is a southbound assignment. Engine 181, medic 18, rescue squad 33 responding northbound Route 10 in the area of Thompson Avenue North for a motor vehicle collision. Talker 1 Charlie.

0: from the 21 unit from the 1881, reported to be tan sedan on the left shoulder into the guardrail, just prior to Furnace Branch.
1: Thank you,

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0: is het over 5-4-4. Strong Energy 1.
1: Got one vehicle in the median off the fast lane. It's going to be northbound 10, past Furnace Branch before ordinance. We'll be out checking for injuries.
2: 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Cars proceed, code to 356, Putney Lake South. Garcia of Marylebone Road for a gas leak outside, Talker 1, Charlie.

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0: Okay.

0: 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Assist with the investigation.
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0: Richard.
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0: 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Just need APD here to create the traffic hazard.
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1: I believe we can hold this for 101 right now. We have no conditions. We're just investigating some possible electric issues.
2: 3C for 471, Trist Stock Court will hold engine 121, parallel 5. 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
1: Risk your alarm 2687 Bravo engine 261 is a southbound assignment engine 321. Rescue squad 33, medic 4, responding northbound 97 in the area of Crane Highway South. For motor vehicle collision, Falker 1, Charlie.

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Front alarm sounding, Fokker 1 Charlie.

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0: 431 is responding to 7031 Ridge Road, 4 with 1.
1: Two 61's arrived. It's southbound 97, just south of Crane, with one in the center median. We'll be out check. Engine 32, go available.
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0: 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Priority 2, Anne Arundel, AAPD on board.
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0: 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A patient was assaulted by security at this location. I'm not unsure of the scene is safe at this time.
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0: 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We have a tree down across Mountain Road heading towards Gibson Island with two high voltage lines laying in the street. No arcing at this time. Fire alarm, we'll get you a pull information in a minute.
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0: 204 to fire alarm. Can you have any APD respond? We're going to need some traffic control.
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Engine 211, engine 291, engine 452 is RIT. Engine 331, engine 321, truck 45, power ladder 26, rescue squad 4, medic 21, safety 5, battalion chief 1, battalion chief 2 respond. 1339 Hillborn Drive, Crusher to Marine Drive, for a structure fire, 11 Echo.

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2: My name is Fox Farm 2101-1339 Hellborn Drive. Fire is reported to be in the oven with the door open, not contained. Engine 452, your RIT acknowledged.
0: 452 acknowledges RIT.
3: 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Side Alpha, three story, middle of the unit, townhome. 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I have command standby on the 360.
4: Kelvin 12 application.

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2: On the 360, I got three stories all the way around on a slab. 21 has an inch and three quarter hand line, pull to side alpha. Entering investigating.
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0: 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We have an oven fire confined to the inside of the oven and extinguished.
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Pack Box 101, against 409, proceed, Station 1, 4680 Muddy Creek Road, for a traumatic injury. 1-2 Bravo.

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1: 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Responding Engine 9-1. Medigate 39, 3 to Anne Arundel. 3 to Anne Arundel, Medigate 39.

2 alarm 2983 Bravo, engine 451, respond as the northbound assignment. Engine 291, medic 29, truck 45, respond southbound route 295 in the area of Connector Road for a motor vehicle collision. 1-2 Charlie.

0: 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Engine 451, Medic 29, cancel the call.
1: For please. Units responding. Units responding to southbound Route 295, Extend Road. Property damage only per police.
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0: Stop on the fire alarm. 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
0: Okay.
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3: 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Are we still on this furnace branch call?
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3: 129 responding 7355 Furnace Branch Road.
1: 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It's going to be in the west building, 133 Alpha.

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2: 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We're going to service.
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1: 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Patient's going to be in a blue Jeep Cherokee in the front lot off of New Ridge Road. It says lane 200 in the Hertz lot.
2: We got it.

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Respond to Sunset Elementary School, 8572 Forest Mall Road, crossing of Kenton Road and 18 Way. For an alarm sounding, Talker 1 Charlie.

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1: 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The alarm company was unable to verify proper passcode. So proceed.
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1: Medical Box 1213, ambulance 209, proceed from the spring Arbor assisted liver. 345, Richie Halley, in a 232, cross street from Whites Road and Vaughn on Annapolis Boulevard for a sick person. Talker, my brother.
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1: Michael Park 3120, engine 311, medic 31, respond to 28 Sycamore Drive, cross street of Ritchie Highway, front unknown problem, Falk 31 Bravo.
2: Responding engine 211, engine 211, medic 4, 70-year-old female, reported to have a reaction to a new medication. Patient has a dog and 3 to 4 cats that they are unable to put away.
1: Local box 604, engine 61, respond to 716. Meadow Court, Carcia Indian Landing Road, for an alarm sounding, Tucker 2 Bravo.
0: Okay, medic 1.

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1: 2E to Bayview, category Delta, medic 18 Bravo. Front line to medic 31 and engine 311. Patient is reported to be inside of Denny's now.
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0: 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Medical Box 4003, Medic 40, respond to 5 below. 2313 Forge Drive, cross you to Tower Police and Holiday Court for a fall. 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

0: Tamamen merci. Thank you. Do you have a provider? And you have someone from Engine 3 on board?
1: That's correct.
0: Okay. And you're one day in on the correct?
1: Correct.
2: Medic 2, paramedic department.
0: Medic 2, paramedic.
2: Notify Anarundel, 5-minute ETA, Priority 1 respiratory. Respiratory, 80-year-old male.
0: Have a stable airway.
2: Yeah, they're on CPAP right now.
0: Okay, paramedic, medic 2.
1: 35 alarm. As far as that's correct.

0: Paramedic 44.
1: Medical box 2983 Bravo. Engine 451 is a northbound assignment. Engine 291 Medic 29 respond to southbound route 295. In the area, adjusted rule for an unknown problem. Talker 2 Bravo. Medic 44.

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1: Okay. Call, switch over to 2 Karma.

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0: specify we need a unit and not just a provider, correct?
1: That's correct.
0: Okay.
2: Michael Bars 4025, Medic 9, respond to 843 Coachway. Cross Street of St. Edmunds Place in Eaton Way for a fall talk of two problems.

0: 5, you left Medic 9. It was on the air.
1: This is 3-1 Fire, left status 7-8, and run on pickup first to them.
2: Okay.

0: 949, this is the previous MVP. Go ahead and continue down to 32 and then check back north. Chairman of Parliament, we've checked 295 south from 175. Approaching 32, we haven't seen anything yet.
1: Do you know one more second?

0: that's a negative engine team on one. They were, and they'd say it was, would have been in the middle of the roadway, so you certainly would have seen it.
1: Engine 45. Have you made it up to 175 yet?
2: Almost. We're half mile.
1: Say yes.
2: Negative.
3: X30's 2 to VW.
1: Okay, just let me know when you make it to 175.
2: We're coming up on 175 right now. You want to take it to Arundel Mills or just turn around right here?
1: That's negative. You can get off at 175. Say I'm on a fire alarm. Unable to locate. All units going to service.
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1: 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I'm coming outside.
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1: Recognize.
0: Alright, what unit is the injured firefighter from? Do you guys need any other resources besides Medic 35, EMS 3?
1: Injured firefighters from Medic 5. We shouldn't need any other resources at this time. We're working on getting the first patient up and moved out now.
2: Medic 39, Carlin.
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2: 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It's original patient and the injured fire, fire from medic 5. 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
3: You have one for the original and one for the firefighter.

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3: Shift Commander Posh, fire alarm, I'll be in place of Battalion 1 on the 6 bus.
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3: Correct.
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3: Sir.
2: Medical bars 1213, unit lens 129, response, bring over assisted living. 345 Reed Highway, unit 117, crush you to Waits Road and Baltimore Nevers Boulevard for a fall talk group one, bro.
1: Nothing evident in the six.
4: Back 36 to file alarm. We're status the mechanical to the shop.
2: Okay, medic 36.
4: See now when to file him.
1: You know what, you need law enforcement.
4: That's negative. I already discussed with them. They just showed up on vacation.
1: Okay.

0: on the 360. Two in the front, three in the rear. Walk out basement on Charlie. No conditions in the basement.
1: One-two-nine responding, 345 Ritchie Highway.
2: Two in the front, three in the rear. No conditions in the basement. Shift commander has a command, my vehicle, in the driveway. I'll take your entry report when you're doing.
0: This one entering Alpha with two, for the investigation.
2: Commander, I have you entering Alpha with two for the investigation.

0: 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Don't land.
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Full motor vehicle collision, Falkirk 1 Bravo.

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1: 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It's like type 5 at a breakfast. 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

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They're saying it's in the preschool in the rear, is what it was showing. We're headed back there. If you can just confirm at the panel.

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0: Jake and Rich come in to file a paper. 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Unable to determine a cause. 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Unable to confirm. 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

0: all the units responding on Vox 36.5. 20 Silverwood Circle, Unit 10. The caller states there's a gas smell coming from the oven when she turned it on. Enter Viet when you have written knowledge.
1: Very well, Rick.
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2: My BIR, I'll have command. 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

0: 8-4 dollar unit. It's got three story, type three, multifamily. Nothing ever inside Alpha. Bravo. I'll be finished my 360.
1: That is 18 Bravo in place of 18.
0: The rest of 360, nothing ever inside Charlie. Side Delta is a continuation of the apartments. 8-4 we're making access, side Alpha with 2 with a meter.
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vocal alarm 26, 24 engine 331 tower related 26 responding to 8315 Veterans Highway. Cross street of Brightview Drive and Eminence Point Drive. Final alarm sounding 531 Charlie.

0: Medical Park 525, Ambulance 79, respond to Autumn Lake Healthcare, Wall Chapel. 1221 Wall Chapel Road, Unit 544, across the Summerfield Road and Main Chapel Way. Fire hemorrhage, Tonker 2 Bravo.
1: Battalion 35, 10J4, on the location, give me a CAN report.
2: Hey, forward the CAN. Slater or gas, one entry to the building. Apartment 10 is not much stronger, but that's where the resident says she accidentally had her stove turned on. She turned it off prior to our arrival and ventilated. We're getting no readings on our meter.
1: Time 35, direct. Time 35, fire alarm and units at 20 Civil War Circle. We'll assume command. Command post will be in front of number 24, the corner of Georgetown and Summerwood, in my buggy. 8-4, I have you inside with 2 investigating. Apartment number 10.
3: Clarence Highway. Side Alpha, 2-story, type 5, single family dwelling. We'll be out there in the 360 and investigate.
2: LEL readings.
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1: 09 Metro 4, respond to 7871 WBNA Road. 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

0: 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And for ventilation, would be good.
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Engine 51, respond to Autumn Bleak, Hellfire, Wall Chapel. 1221, Wall Chapel Road, Unit 544. Cross Street, Summerfield Road, and Main Chapel Way for a hemorrhage, Tucker 2 Bravo. Mutually to Prince George's County, box 4301, rescue squad 7, respond. 2604 Crane Highway, Northwest, crush you to Queen Anne Bridge Route. 4 pedestrians struck, our talk group. 2 Bravo, there, 804.

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0: 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I have medic 43.
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0: That's correct, medic 26.

0: dedicated 43 pilot. Medic 43. Just confirming, we were dispatched for a lift assist, is that correct? Go direct with rescue squad 4. Okay. Medic unit 43, rescue squad 4.
1: We have a person that we picked up. He overexerted, and now we have an irregular heartbeat.
0: Okay, so emergency response.
1: Yep, emergency response.

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1: Fox 1, 3812, 6 Gilbert Road for a structure fire.
0: Responding engine 181. Call came from police. Intoxicated subject returned to the sober facility after being discharged.
2: Yeah.
1: Also on 3812, engine 381, engine 351, engine 402 has root, engine 171, engine 361, truck 39, tower 40, rescue squad 12, medic 35, EMS 36, detain chief 35, detain chief 2. Respond to 6 Gilbert Road, Crossing the Ball Bridge Road, and Sampson, please, for a structure fire, talker 2 echo.

0: 3 is responding on the 3812, number 6, the Gertrude. For the box assignment, the caller states there's smoke on the roof. Engine 402, you have read acknowledge.
1: 402, acknowledge read.
2: Straight 135. We'll have our own hydrant at 10 Ridge.

0: 35 to Battalion Chief, we're in front of 38, requesting the first two.
1: That's correct. Take first two, engine 38, second two.
2: Chief, 38's dropping at 10 good rates where they said they were going on. Truck 39's on the location. One story, type 5, single family. I got nothing evident from Alpha, Bravo, and Delta. You're doing a 360.
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0: 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It appears it may have been a power line that dropped, and just a coincidence with the power line.
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1: 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Fine Alpha. I'll establish command. Command post be my boogie in the driveway of number 11. Engine 38, give me a CAN report.

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0: 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It is 73 Rescue Squad 7, respond to Royal Farms, 1114 Crane Highway, North Carson, Elite Street, and Carver Road, front of the water sign, and Crooked Tree, Charlie.
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1: Engine 451, truck 29, Howard's Court, Hesbrick. 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Correction, Elks Lodge, 8261 Brockbridge Road, crossing the Dorsey Run Loop and Tribeca Trail. 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

0: have units responding on the still box. 27-4, 8261 Brockbridge Road, the Maryland City Alps. Smell of gas in the kitchen. Engine 451, you'll ever acknowledge.
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0: 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Status ain't mechanical. You're going to have to replace this.
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3: Redskin 27451, are you direct on the sustainable?
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3: Okay.

0: 29 to Battalion 1. We're status 8 mechanical. We're going to have to be replaced. Okay, I copy. Battalion 1 to file alarm. 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
1: It's going to be Howard.
0: It'll be the RIT when they come up.
1: The replacement truck is Howard, Tower 10. And I'll advise Squad 6 that they're going to be RIT.
2: Gretchen 27 is on location. Stand by for my 360. I have the command and stand by on my 5 up as well. We're staged out at the entrance of Brockbridge to the Elks Club.
1: Copy.
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3: 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Acknowledge.
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0: command all units. I have one story, type 5. Nothing evident from the exterior. On the 360, it appears to be on a slab. No conditions on all sides. I do have multiple small and large propane cylinders on the Charlie side. Rescue engine 27 is going to be entering the side also. The two personnel reported odor of gas in the kitchen area.
1: Battalion 1 to Howard Tower 10, you will be the special service on the assignment. Your Howard Squad 6 will be the RIC company. They'll link up with you.

0: Engine 194 Magnite Team is two callers in a trailer behind Central. Callers waiting for the responders to direct. Believed to be down a long driveway next to 1843 in that set of trailers at the sod farm to the left prior to this dispatch address.
1: So is it at 1839 or is it at Central Sod?
0: It's going to be at Central Sod in a trailer behind Central Sod. Is where the cell phone plot is.
2: 451 to 27, chauffeur. If you need a road shut down, let me know. I can shut it down. Listen.
1: Central Sod is before there. If you get there before us.
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1: Following engine 31, we're going to be in place of the truck. They're aware. They copy on the notes.

0: 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I have no odors and zero readings throughout the entire building. 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
1: 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I'll try to look and see, get more detail.

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Now not alert, seems to be barely awake. 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
1: Still about 330 6 3 3 1 into 261 into 181 has a tower light of 26 Battalion Chief 1 respond to 1026K a drive, unit 703 across the Tableau and Aqua Hunt Road, front gas over to Talker 1 Echo.

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First count on 3283 Foxtrot, engine 431 is the northbound assignment. Engine 211, truck 31, medic 29, respond. Southbound route 295, on ramp to eastbound I-195. Full motor vehicle collision, marker 1 Charlie.

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0: 51, re-recommend, we're clearing the terminal for the 295 or 95 full.
1: Be closer. Your dispatch center aware, if not, I'll make all aware. Thanks, before you're on the call, 211 reported to be possibly 3 vehicles involved, area southbound on 295. One ramp eastbound 195.

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Three vehicles lost in social order prior to 195 southbound, prior to the exit for 195 slow shoulder.

Box 2107, Minute 29, Refuge 4, respond. Around the Mills Mall, 7000 around the Mills Circle, Park Street over on the Mills Boulevard, for a fall on warm weather.

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0: 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Cell phone plot appears to be directly in front of the entrance alcove.
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0: 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Rescue Squad 7, you have read acknowledge.
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That'll be open water traffic.

0: 361 to 84. Are you going to go corner of Cohasset and Myrtle?
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0: Yeah, I got you. 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
1: Medic 29, to UWW. 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
2: 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We're making access side off with 2 for investigation.

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2: Okay, you with the calling party?

0: Command NJ4, are you with the calling party?
1: I'm sorry, repeat that.
0: Have you met up or are you with the calling party?
1: That's negative. Looks like nobody's home. There's a lockbox on the front door also. And it looks like it's under some renovation.
0: Command door does not appear to be occupied.
1: That's correct. It was unoccupied.

0: 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She's the residence behind the house.
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0: Commander J4.
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0: A4 Command. The caller mentioned she smelled some rotten egg smell in combination with the audible alarm she heard from the street. We don't smell anything. I can see in some of the windows. I don't see a need to make entry, forcibly at least.
1: Okay, you guys had the lockbox on the front handle.
2: Box 2902, engine 211, proceed. 1600 Golden Chelsea Way. 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
0: But no tenants have been in here for quite a while.
1: Okay. You comfortable holding with just A4, return the balance, or do you want to continue to investigate?
0: Yeah, I'm confident there's no gas. They all have propane service in this area anyway. So the alarm must be a malfunction alarm. So yeah, get hold of A4, and we'll go and be available shortly.
1: Copy. 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
2: Two 04 responding, 1008 Kinder Farm Park Road, delayed SME.
1: 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They're going to be near the bathrooms.
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1: 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There's a weather balloon wrapped around his pier and he's concerned because it says it could contain flammable gas.
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Respond 1162 River Bay Road, across the Hampton Road, the fall, Tucker Bund Robert.

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Cross West Street and General's Highway. Heart problem. Talk to your problem.

2018 engine, 282, proceed code 2631 at Midway Branch Drive, also Piney Run Drive, unit 304, for carbon monoxide alarm on Tucker 2 Bravo.

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Crane Highway North and St. Stephen's Church Road. 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

0: 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We're in the area. Is it a single caller?
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0: Well, I'm seeing a light in the grass behind the...
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1: Tiger is going to be at the sharp curve coming outwards. What's my
2: one?
0: That's 22 for us.
2: My next one, your lights. Zero five Shepherd Road. The occupant put food in the microwave, started smoking. They have smoke in the home. 171, we have road knowledge.
1: 171, we have road.
2: Medic 12, you're responding, SME.

0: 121's on location. Side Alpha, two-story type 5 single family. 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Be out on a 360 and I'll have a command.
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3: Thank you, zone location 131. I have you with the DIR. 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

0: 360. 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
1: Thank you. 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
1: That is correct. 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
2: Medical box 3303, engine 431, medic 32, respondent, Dorsey Road and the Aviation Boulevard. 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
1: 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We just had an additional caller advising Dorsey and Telegraph.
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3: 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You're working to identify which breakers relate to the light on the porch.

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Okay.

0: 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It's right at the intersection.
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Baltimore and Annapolis Boulevard in the area of Route 10, northbound. 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

0: Tower 30 command. We have isolated the breaker. 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We're going to have to open up and make sure there's no charring. Question just go about.
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2: Commander Tower 30, face to face before you do that.
0: Okay, I'm around. We're going to be exiting off of with Correction 3.
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We're going to hold engine 131 Tower 30. 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